0: que pelea con...
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0: to praise the Lord. Are you ready to receive blessings?
1: Yes.
0: Hallelujah.
1: Amen.

0: viva, alabe a Dios. Toda alma viva, alabe a Dios.
1: Can you give him your worship?

0: Lord. And so tonight we affirm, hallelujah, Jesus conquered the world.
1: Hallelujah.
0: On the cross, hallelujah.

0: check and come out and testify. Last night,
1: sigan mirando, venir a testificar.
0: Yes, next.
2: Praise the Lord. My name is Brother Fred Onduka from Edo Group of District Churches under Airport Region. Those that came from that region and group know why I'm standing here. It's God that brought him back to life. On Monday Bible study, just exactly
1: went.
2: I was on the study.
1: Estaba en el estudio cuando el estudio estaba en curso. Sentí debilidad en todo mi cuerpo. No podía pararme, pero hice lo posible para venir.
2: It was something else. I was rushed to hospital.
1: Yo vine corriendo al hospital. Y el primer hospital no me pudo ayudar.
2: We spent another time.
1: Gastamos otro tiempo, casi a las 12. Nada fue hecho. Tuvieron que enviarme a especialista.
2: The PCV came to 13. A toddler cannot live with 13. But I heard the voice of my wife.
1: Oí la voz de mi señor, la voz de mi mujer diciendo, Dios de Kumi, no deje a mi mujer morir.
2: By the grace of God,
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3: And at the prayer of the man of God,
1: y a la oración del hombre de Dios para la gloria de Dios hoy está aquí firme y sano. Gloria al Señor.
4: Praise the Lord.
1: Gloria al Señor.
4: Children of God, praise the Lord. My name is Sister Rebecca James Gope.
1: Mi nombre es hermana Rebecca.
4: God did a lot of miracles in my life.
1: Dios ha hecho muchos milagros en mi vida.
4: I went for promotion in my place of work in March.
1: Fui por promoción en mi lugar de trabajo.
4: Jesus has prayed for us that this year is our year of promotion.
1: El hombre de Dios había orado por nosotros. Este año iba a ser nuestro año de promoción.
4: But God stepped into it, and my name was included.
1: Ahora,
4: we went for the promotion
1: bien puesto
4: in
1: mi
4: March.
1: Nombre para la
4: After
1: promoción,
4: the promotion,
1: fuimos, después de
4: then,
1: la promoción.
4: Normally, after a month or so, the promotion
1: después
4: will be released.
1: Mes, si no
4: but this
1: que,
4: time around,
1: la promoción
4: it took
1: tenía
4: months.
1: Que venir.
4: So,
1: pero
4: 3 weeks ago, before this GCK, I received a call from my headquarters because I'm on rural posting that my appraisal was empty on the system, that they cannot access my scoring. That is what is delaying the promotion. I kept on trusting God for what the man of God has prayed for us. And later on, that problem was sorted out. And then last Monday, I collected my promotion letter. Praise the Lord! Aside that, I had accident 2021. Our Father in the Lord prayed for me. Before the miracle that took place in Taraba 2022, I developed high blood pressure that used to be 150, 100, 140, 90, something like that. So after I received that miracle of permanent healing from a cervical bone fracture, I trust God. I started telling God that God, you that use your servant to pray for me, and today I'm not using Nefola. You will use the same man of God to pray for me to recover from this hypertension. So last year the condition became worse. I saw one of the consultants where I'm doing the rural posting. So he referred me to Jude, to the cardiologist. When I went there, they saw me, they were afraid that the blood pressure was very high, 150 over 100, and they placed me on heavy drugs. So I started taking the drug. I came back to Lantan. The drug got finished. I looked around. I could not assess the brand of the drug I was placed upon. So, but to the glory of God, when I came for this GCK, on the second day, GS mentioned my case. Praise the Lord! After he prayed for hypertension, I started checking for 3 consecutive days. My blood pressure is ranging between 110-70, 120-80. Praise the Lord! The last one is what God did in the life of my sister. Yesterday, our Father in the Lord told us that if you have somebody in the hospital, raise your hand on the behalf of the person. And before I came here, my sister was on admission in teaching hospital Bauchi. So I raised my hand. I was calling her name. Little did I know that my sister has gone into unconsciousness. So when GS prayed yesterday, I tried to call them. I didn't get them that yesterday. But today I was able to get the husband. I asked him, what is the condition of my sister? He told me that on Saturday my sister went into unconsciousness. But yesterday she recovered unconsciousness. She started talking. Praise the Lord!
0: Shall we say amen?
1: Todos podemos decir amen.
0: Doctor, don't worry.
5: Praise the Lord.
0: Doctor, don't worry.
5: Praise
0: don't
5: Master
0: worry.
5: Jesus.
0: Doctor, don't worry.
5: Okay.
0: Go.
1: Doctor, no te preocupes.

0: Bien. How many are there now remaining? Doctor, how many are there remaining?
1: ¿Cuántos quedan por dar sus testimonios?
2: How many? Yes, many, sir.
3: Praise the Lord.
0: How many are there remaining now?
3: Praise the Lord.
0: Hold it.
3: Nine.
0: Pardon?
3: Nine.
0: Come here, quickly. Bring them all here.
1: Todos los que quedan pueden venir.
0: Come. Line up here. Wonderful night.
1: Una noche maravillosa.
0: Bring them. For time.
1: Traigan a todos, traerlos.
0: Come. Miracle night.
1: Esta es noche de milagro.
0: Come. God bless you. Whatever it is gone permanently.
1: Cualquier cosa que sea, ha sido permanentemente.

0: opposite the stadium, Bokol, Benue Central State. Every evening at 5 o'clock, the word will go for
1: Football Crusade with Kumuyi. Come and be changed. The power moves to Bokol.
0: On the 30th of June, 2026, at the police field, opposite the stadium, Bokol,
2: Benue North.
0: Every evening at 5 o'clock, the word will go forth. Chains will fall, and a city will discover what happens when Christ breaks the yoke of sin and Satan. Breaking the yoke through Christ.
1: And on the 1st and 2nd of July, the All Believers and Ministers Conference at the same ground

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